0: You're welcome.
1: Ruthie Foster back with a new album called Just Say Yes. That's called Thank You. And Racy's Lay Your Love on Me before that. ABBA's Agnetha Fältskog would later cover that as well. I'm Kyle Meredith here on FPK. Going to be talking with Neeam Algar here in just a few moments. You've seen her in The Iris Affair and Wrath of Man, Censor, Malpractice. We're going to be talking about Culprits. I'm also going to play the new Brandon Flowers, some Ryan Adams. And Chapel Roan, our featured artist of the day for Pride, coming up next. Of course, we got the WFPK question of the day. You've been texting your answers to 502-814-9375. What song feels like a dog sticking its head out the car window? Greg Tapure said, Move by Yourself by Donovan Frankenreiter. I love that one. Matt Shaughnessy said, Mr. E's Beautiful Blues by the Eels. That's a perfect one. Tracy Norris says, Groovin' by the Young Rascals. Never a bad moment for that one. 502-814-WFPK. Our featured artist of the day for Pride Month right now is Chapel Roan on 91.9.

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0: 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So much music!
1: It's 91.9 WFPK. Kyle Meredith here. Tonight, hanging with Nathan Stewart Jarrett and Neve Alger. They both star in the Hulu and Disney Plus series called Culprits. Now, the cool thing about this show, it sort of takes place after the heist. You got heist shows. This one takes place afterwards. Lots of flashbacks to the heist. And it tells what happens to everybody, where everybody's moved on to, the struggles are happening. And that's all fine and good until someone starts picking them off one by one. It also tells the story of a family with two dads. Both are black and in a small town who doesn't look lightly on either of those things. The full interview you can watch at WFPK.org.
2: What I loved is that he incorporated the two things. So you had this, what happens after the heist, and you had, you know, an entire life, a family and so on. And then you still had the heist. So you had both aspects. I thought that was really amazing and been very exciting to do. For me, that you were immediately grounded. And, you know, you root for people in heists all the time. Like, usually always you root for the bad guys. You always root for the guys that steal the money, like, every time. But it was grounded with something that was much more personal. So you're rooting in a

different way, or not just rooting that they just already know they've gotten the money, but you're rooting in a way where you're like, I hope he can save his family. It's not then about the money. It's not actually about Joe or anyone else. It's about these three people, these two kids and their dad. That heart of it is, I think, very, very beautiful. And that's the bit that I think is also unusual about the series that you don't

0: Funboy 3 and their version of Our Lips Are Sealed on 91.9 WFPK. You can hear that in the new Hulu and Disney Plus show called Culprits. It's 91.9. I'm Kyle Meredith, hanging out with Nathan Stewart Jarrett and Neve Alger, who both star in the series. And when you've got a cast of characters like this who perform a heist, who do harm people, you got to ask the question, are they good or are they bad? The full interview when you subscribe to the Kyle Meredith With podcast.
1: I don't think anyone realizes things that they're bad. That's the thing. Bad, you know, bad people don't realize they're bad. They just do bad things. That's the fun of it. I don't know, someone like Spencer, she didn't realize she was doing anything bad. She was just doing her job. And me and Jay talked about that, whereas that she has this huge respect for life. Like, that was what was interesting in that scene when she does kill the deer, is that she doesn't waste anything, and she's very kind of conscious on like an unnatural level, which I thought was great to play against that stereotype psychopath who hurt animals just for the sake of it. She doesn't. She only literally does it out of means and necessity. And so this was Psycho 3 years on from the heist, and how that would have affected potentially who she is now. She doesn't rely on having to do that job anymore, and suddenly are her skills slightly beginning to compromise, and so that was always kind of, I was like, thought it was just fun. Like, what did she do in those 3 years? I want to go see what that story is all about.

0: La Tigra with Hot Topic, about 91.9 WFPK. 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Kyle Meredith here on 91.9, hanging out with the actors from the show, Nathan Stewart Jarrett and Neve Algar, to talk all about the series and the cool masks that they got to wear in it as well. 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
1: It was so cool because we all did, like, when we went in, we used to do like a freeze print of her, and you just like picked different expressions. She, Psycho, has to be smiling because she, in her mask, because she never smiles. And so that was like that choice for mine. But those things were intense to wear because they were literally molded onto your face. And then you just had the little nose. No, it was little nose holes.
2: The little nose holes, and like, and yeah, then you have the foam as well. I mean, mine got so smelly.
1: But they looked so cool and terrifying, but all day, like, I'd be just going around with a big smile on my face, and even if I was like, I really hurt my leg in that, like, all right, look great, you're fine, she's laughing, she's happy, and I'm like, no, it's sore.
2: And then it was pretty cool. I always keep it, because, like, we weren't allowed to keep those things.
1: The last day, we were all like, of course, we're going to get one of these to keep, and it was like, they got boxed up and sent away.
2: They got sent away so fast.
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0: 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Thanks again to Nathan Stewart, Jared, and Eva Algar for hanging out. 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
1: 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Here's what's up for grabs this week. A pair of four-day general admission passes to Bourbon and Beyond, September 24th through 27th. 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

WFPK presenting Modest Mouse, heard there with Pig and Dragon's Pockets. Thursday, October 1st at the Megacorp Pavilion in Newport, Kentucky. The details at WFPK.org. At the Foo Fighters with Alone and Easy Target before that. We'll see them headline in Bourbon and Beyond in September. And Gossip standing in the way of control at the top of that set. Thanks again to Niamh Algar and Nathan Stewart Jarrett. That full interview at WFPK.org and the Kyle Meredith With podcast. We'll head back to a Zooey Deschanel show next hour for the TV and the radio. Here on 91.9, where we get programming support from Danny Wimmer Presents Spoon and the Beths live at the Iroquois Amphitheater this Wednesday, July 1st. Information on tickets for Spoon and the Beths, which are on sale now at IroquoisAmphitheater.com. I'm Kyle Meredith. Coming up next, though, we're going to do the brand new Brandi Carlile. Also got the latest from Houndmouth, but we're going to start from the soundtrack to the movie 21. Here are the Aliens with I Am the Unknown. It's 91.9 WFPK Louisville.

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0: That's brand new. Her name is Satya with Project 10. Teenage Fan Club, Start Again, and Muse's Thought Contagion. Before that, 91.9 WFPK. I'm Kyle Meredith. Still some wonderments and the Cranberries' new Oh He Dead all to come. But now it's time for tonight's TV in the Radio, where we look at iconic television theme songs. We're only going back to 2011, even though that seems like it was just a few years ago. I guess it was like 15 years ago. Oh, my God. Anyway, it was a show that centered around an upbeat teacher moving into a loft with three strangers. It starred Zooey Deschanel as one of those folks, the teacher, who also wrote and recorded the song specifically for the series theme song. Of course, she's also lead singer of She and Him. And back then we called it Twee. I don't remember why. But now it's just called like Quirky, I guess. Tonight's TV and the Radio, of course, we're talking about the show New Girl here on 91.9 WFPK Louisville.
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0: 91.9 WFPK and Waterfront Park present our next WFPK Waterfront Wednesday of the season on July 29th with the exquisite sounds of Over the Rhine and the original songwriting of Abby Hamilton.
1: There's two roads in my brain.
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1: What happened?
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1: Mary came over last night.
0: I went over to Sally's last night.
1: Because I was upset that Joe was getting married.
0: And one thing led to another.
1: And before I knew it, we were kissing,
0: and
1: then...
0: Make a long story short,
1: we did it.
3: They did it.

That's brand new from the band that just headlined last week's WFPK Waterfront Wednesday. That's the Warren Treaty with You Can't Hurt Me Anymore. And Nick Dittmeyer and the Sawdusters before that was Scratching at Your Back Door. And the Wonderments with Austin Powers from the soundtrack to the same movie. They're working on a fourth one. It's 91.9 WFPK. We get programming support from Danny Wimmer Presents Spoon and the Betts live at the Iroquois Amphitheater on Wednesday, July 1st. It's this Wednesday. Information on tickets for Spoon and the Betts, which are on sale now at IroquoisAmphitheater.com. And I'm Kyle Meredith. I'm going to get out of here. Thanks to all of my guests tonight, Neam Algar, Nathan Stewart, Jarrett, David Allen Greer, and Desi Leidick. All of my interviews you can find at WFPK.org and the Kyle Meredith With podcast. I'm out, but I'm back tomorrow with Tom Cavanaugh joining me, as well as Mary Stuart Masterson and Felicia Day. And it starts at 6 p.m. tomorrow. Before I leave, I've got some Phoebe Bridgers, Tank of the Bangas, Niles Lennon. I'll leave you with our featured artist of the day. It's Chapel Roan.

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A pair of four-day general admission passes to Bourbon and Beyond, September 24th through 27th. 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

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A pair of four-day general admission passes to Bourbon and Beyond, September 24th through 27th. 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

Sally says she's one in a million. 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

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A pair of four-day general admission passes to Bourbon and Beyond, September 24th through 27th. 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

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Here's what's up for grabs this week. A pair of four-day general admission passes to Bourbon and Beyond, September 24th through 27th. 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

0: 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Here's what's up for grabs this week. A pair of four-day general admission passes to Bourbon and Beyond, September 24th through 27th. 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

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Here's what's up for grabs this week. A pair of four-day general admission passes to Bourbon and Beyond, September 24th through 27th. 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

The late, great Sharon Jones with the Dap Kings at 91.9 WFPK. Got a thing on my mind. Beth Hart starting things off. Title track from Bang Bang Boom Boom. How you doing? I'm Mel. 7 minutes after six. If you live in my neighborhood, the Bang Bang Boom Boom's already started. Can we just do the fireworks on the one day? No. Clearly not. An extreme heat warning through Thursday that pretty much tells the story. Mostly sunny and hot today. The high 94, the heat index could exceed 105. That hurt me physically. Clear and muggy tonight with a low of 76. It is already 79 degrees out there. Got some St. Vincent coming up. Sam Bush, also the latest from Beck. But first, we've got a track from our featured artist of the day for Pride Month, the final day of Pride Month, or at least officially anyway. It's Frank Ocean, and this is Godspeed at FPK.

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0: That's the latest from Beck. Ride Lonesome at 91.9 WFPK. Had Bowling Green native Sam Bush in there. 8 more miles to Louisville. The only time I will say Louisville. St. Vincent, a song she released on this day in 2017, New York. And Frank Ocean, our featured artist of the day for Pride Month, starting things off with Godspeed. Got some live Pete Townsend coming up, plus new music from Old Crow Medicine Show and Molly Tuttle. 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

0: 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That's Last American Waltz at 91.9 WFPK. Of course, they were just in town last week, and hopefully you were one of the lucky ones to be part of our members-only show last week with Old Crow Medicine Show. Before they played the Louisville Palace, we have some amazing photos up on our Facebook and Instagram pages. Some pictures taken by Nick Veschery. Really, really good. So, you should check those out. Pete Townsend before that with a live version of Let My Love Open the Door.
1: It's time for the WFPK concert calendar. 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
0: Tonight, LPM presents the Moth Story Slam American Dreams at Headliners at 8. Also at 8, Elijah Scott is at Zanzibar. You've got Hamilton at Whitney Hall at 7. 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Of Montreal is at Headliners at 8. 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Friday, Starlito with Band Play at Headliners at 8. Also at 8, KDD and the Bluegills at Zanzibar. Also, Red Knot Chili Peppers at the Mercury Ballroom. And Fawn Fables at the Whirling Tiger.

0: Saturday, WFPK is proud to sponsor Jammin' and Jeff at River Stage with Back to Mac, a tribute to Fleetwood Mac at 6. 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
0: Today's WFPK question of the day. It's a timely one. What song makes you think cool thoughts on this horrendously hot day? Text us your response, 502-814-9375, so we can share them on the air. In the meantime, I've got some Levon Helm coming up, new music from the Linda Lindas. First, En Vogue, My Lovin', You're Never Gonna Get It, at FPK.

0: That's new music from Brazen Cyrus and Noah Cyrus. It's called As Long As You'll Stay at 91.9 WFPK. New Linda Lindas before that. Song inspired by post-grad anxiety. I remember it well. That was Burning Out. Levon Helm from Electric Dirt. He released that album on this day in 2009, When I Go Away. Tom Cochran and Red Ryder from As Far As Siam. That album was released 45 years ago today in Lunatic Fringe. And In Vogue starting things off with My Lovin', You're Never Gonna Get It. I'm Mel at 6:51. Good to be with you on this Tuesday. And we get support from you, our contributing member, and Louisville City FC professional men's soccer team taking on the Hartford Athletics on the 4th of July at 8 o'clock with Independence Day post-game fireworks at Lynn Family Stadium. Ticket details and more at City.com. 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And 91.9 WFPK is proud to sponsor the Depot at NoCo, hosting Surfside Summer Jams every Thursday through September. 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
0: 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Also got some Wilco coming up. 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

Queen, the title track from an album that came out on this day in 1980, Play the Game, from The Game. So technically the title track, just an extra word in there. Wilco starting things off from Wilco the album. It was released on this day in 2009, and you never know. I'm Mel. It is 8 minutes after 7, and our WFPK question of the day on this incredibly hot day: what song makes you think cool thoughts on a hot day like this? Text us in the studio, 502-814-9375. We'd like to share your thoughts on that. What song makes you think cool thoughts on this hot day? And let's see, I've got some Ike and Tina Turner coming up. Alison Moyet, also new music from the Rolling Stones. First, got another song from our featured artist of the day for Pride Month. It is Frank Ocean. Here he's joined by some special guests. This was a project called Three Artists, One Song, produced by Diplo, and it's Frank Ocean with Mick Jones and Paul Simonon of The Clash. Hero. But FBK.

0: A little band called the Rolling Stones. Perhaps you've heard of them. That is from their upcoming album, Foreign Tongues. It's due July 10th, and that's in the Stars. 91.9 WFPK. Alison Moyet before that with Falling. What a voice. Ike and Tina Turner in there with Rock Me Baby. And our featured artist of the day for Pride Month. Starting off that set, Frank Ocean, joined by Mick Jones and Paul Simonon of The Clash on Hero. It is 7:22. I'm Mel. Hope you're having a good Tuesday morning so far. I've got a 5:00 tune from White Woolly coming up. Also, new music from Paris Jackson. Again, an extreme heat warning through Thursday. Mostly sunny and hot today. The high 94. The heat index, though, whew, it could exceed 105. So, man, if you got to be out there, be safe, hydrate, sunscreen, all that stuff. Clear and muggy tonight, dropping down to just 76. It is sunny and 79 degrees right now. 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Ways to get involved at ronaldmcdonaldhouse.org. And Jefferson Rising, renewing Jefferson Community and Technical College downtown campus to help generate workforce talent that Louisville needs, including new STEM learning spaces, green gathering areas, and safer access. They are $1 million from the goal. Giving details at jctc.me/givetojefferson.
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91.9 WFPK. That is new music from Paris Jackson. It's called Teenage Drama. Is there any other kind? White Woolly, 5-0 tune from them called No Devil, No Hell. It is 7:31. Our WFPK question of

of the day. Did I mention there's an extreme heat warning through Thursday? Yeah, that's kind of why. What song makes you think cool thoughts on a hot day like today? Text us here in the studio, 502-814-9375. We'd love to hear your thoughts on that. Anything that can potentially cool me down, I'm absolutely for it. In the meantime, I've got the Staves coming up, got some Aloe Black. Also, new music from Grace Cummings and Charlie Crockett. First, Sly and the Family Stone. They released their Fresh album on this day in 1973. From that, this is Thankful and Thoughtful at FPK.

0: trip up above.
1: That's the latest from Charlie Crockett from his new album, Age of the Ram. It's called Lonesome Dove at 91.9 WFPK. Charlie is part of the Bourbon and Beyond lineup. He plays Saturday, September 26th. Australian singer Grace Cummings before that. Her new album, Blood Horse, is due August 14th, and that was called My God. It is 7:53. Almost 7:53. I'm Mel, and again, the WFPK question of the day. What song makes you think cool thoughts on a hot day like today? I got one here from Candace. Says, Madonna, Take a Bow is winter, and the entire album Plans by Death Cab for Cutie is fall. I don't make the rules. Stay hydrated. Thank you, Candace. Both very good suggestions. What do you think? What song makes you think cool thoughts on a hot day like today? Text us in the studio, 502-814-9375. Love to share yours. In the meantime, we're getting closer to rolling out today's AM radio selection. Before we do, we'll have some Blondie. This is Muse. They released their album Black Holes and Revelations on this day in 2006, which means somehow it turns 20 today. I said 20. Muse and Starlight at FBK.

0: Stephen Stills, 91.9 WFPK from Stephen Stills 2. That album turns 55 today, and Change Partners. Janis Joplin getting the hour started with Half Moon.
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0: Why, yes, indeed, it is time for AM radio, looking at iconic songs from the 60s and 70s before FM took over. Now, Chicago's second album, it was just called Chicago, but it's still kind of referred to as Chicago 2, just because it kind of worked out that way. It became their breakthrough, packed with ambitious arrangements and memorable singles. And, you know, while many groups were trimming songs down for radio, Chicago, you know, they were never afraid to let them breathe a little. And one of the album's standout tracks was released as a single on this day in 1970. It cracked the top five, peaking at number 4 on the Billboard Hot 100. But that wasn't had fans talking. Basically, it was what the heck does the title mean? A lot of folks were convinced it referred to drugs. I mean, it's 1970. 50-50 chance. Others believed it was a secret code or some hidden political message. And the theories were kind of as famous as the song itself. But the truth is borderline boring. Robert Lamb has explained for years that he was just trying to write a song around 4 o'clock in the morning. He was looking at the clock through bleary eyes. He noted it was either 25 or 26 minutes until 4. That's it. No hidden meaning, no coded message, just a really tired songwriter looking at the clock and waiting for inspiration to strike. Musically, though, man, the song opens with just one of rock's most recognizable guitar riffs from the late brilliant Terry Kath. You've heard me rave about Terry Kath before. There's a reason even Jimi Hendrix was a fan. Now, poor Peter Cetera had to record the vocal while his jaw was still wired shut after he'd been attacked at a baseball game at Dodger Stadium in May of 69. He had long hair. That was his crime, and he was jumped by a few guys. But for better or worse, that clenched jaw would kind of become part of his distinctive singing style, and the song became one of Chicago's signature songs. Been a concert favorite for more than 5 decades now. In fact, if you're going to their show at the Louisville Palace tomorrow, I'd say there's more than a very good chance that you're going to hear this one live. So for the 56th anniversary of its release, today's AM radio selection is the AM radio version of Chicago with 25 or 6 to 4 at FBK.

0: Mr. Bowie and Fame at 91.9 WFPK, Van Morrison and Them, and there, Here Comes the Night, and our AM radio selection for today, a song released on this day in 1970, Chicago, and 25 or 6 to 4. I'm Mel. How you doing? It is 8:20. We've got a 5:00 tune from Kathleen Hoy coming up. Also new music from Infinity Song. Again, an extreme heat warning through Thursday. Mostly sunny and hot today. The high is going to be around 94, but the heat index may exceed 105. Do be safe out there. It's going to be brutal. Clear and muggy tonight with a low of 76. It's already sunny and 81 degrees right now. 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

That's new music from Infinity Song, a group of siblings, in fact, and Hurricane at 91.9 WFPK. Had a 5-0 tune from Kathleen Hoy in there featuring Angela Scharfenberger and Mark Hamilton and Different Kind. Oh, you know what that sound means. Yachty by nature. So we roll out some fun classic yacht rock tunes, you know, on a hot day, you know, it kind of makes you want to get out on the water, at least metaphorically. Happy 82nd birthday to one of the smoothest voices ever to drift across a radio dial. That would be Glenn Sharrock of Little River Band. Before helping launch one of Australia's biggest musical exports, he had already built an impressive resume over there with the Twilights and later the band Axiom. But it was in 1975 when he teamed up with Bee Birtles, Graham Goebel, Derek Pellici, Rick Formosa, and Roger McLaughlin to form Little River Band that everything really clicked. They became one of the first Australian bands to achieve massive success in the U.S. Their run of top 10 and top 20 singles made them a staple of American radio, and Glenn Sharrock's voice became one of the band's secret weapons. He never, you know, sounded like he was trying too hard. Just kind of was an effortless sound. And one of the band's most enduring ballads arrived on their 1978 album, Sleeper Catcher. Now, Graham Goebel wrote it about what he says was, quote, a girl I never met when she danced in front of my previous band, Mississippi, at the Matthew Flinders Hotel in Melbourne in 1973. Now, Sharrock, who would be singing it, didn't like the song, so it was not recorded until, well, they needed one more song for Sleeper Catcher, and out of desperation, he came around, and it wasn't flashy, but it didn't need to be. It's just telling the story of someone realizing maybe a little too late that the person they've been looking for has been there all along. Well, the song climbed into the U.S. top 10, became one of the group's signature recordings. So today, for Glenn Sharrock's 82nd birthday, today's Yachty by Nature pick is Little River Band with Lady at FPK.

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91.9 WFPK, that's English Afro-funk band Bibio Sound Machine and Black Notes. 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And our Yachty by Nature selection for today for Glenn Sharks 82nd birthday, Little River Band and Lady. It's 8:43. Again, our WFPK question of the day. What song makes you think cool thoughts on a hot day like today? And let's see. Melanie says Ice Cream Man by Van Halen. Always a good choice. That's a fun one. Scott says California Dreamin' by Mamas and the Papas. I don't know if that would cool me down any. I feel like it's just as hot there, if not hotter right now. But hey, whatever works for you. Now, what do you think? You can text us in the studio, 502-814-9375. Going to have another track from our featured artist of the day for Pride Month, Frank Ocean, coming up in minutes. First, the Go-Go's. You can't walk in your sleep if you can't sleep. But FBK.

0: That is our featured artist of the day for Pride Month. That is Frank Ocean and White Ferrari at 91.9 WFPK. The Go-Go's before that from Beauty and the Beat. You can't walk in your sleep if you can't sleep. Very true. I'm Mel. It is coming up on 8:52. It is sunny, 82 degrees, going up to 94. Again, the heat index may exceed 105. Tonight's low, only 76. 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The full Bluegrass event calendar can be found at bluegrassmusic.com. 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
2: 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And this is the thing about good writing, where it's like, if I go like, there's nothing longer than a short film. And if you start trying to ornament it and go like, oh, there's nothing longer than a short film, you dissolve it. And so that when you get good writing, it's just like, I just have to say the line.
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0: I love that guy. One of my favorite actors. Kyle has all the fun. Soon we'll be getting into the 90s at 9. Before we do, we'll have the latest from Cat Clyde and Rostam. First, everybody's still talking about their performance at last week's WFPK Waterfront Wednesday. It's the Warren Treaty. Feels like home, but FPK.

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That's new music from John Gallagher Jr. It's called Never Leave at 91.9 WFPK. He is a Tony Award-winning Broadway actor. If you watch Law & Order SVU, you know they have a lot of Broadway stars on there, right? Because, you know, it's New York City. I literally just saw John Gallagher Jr. on there last week. So I was like, oh, we're playing him. I like him. Rostam. Starting things off with his latest Back of a Truck. I'm Mel. It is 8 minutes after nine. We've been asking the WFPK question of the day. What song makes you think cool thoughts on a hot day like today? I love this one from Scott. Cool Places by Sparks. Love that song. Mark says Joni Mitchell's River. Yes. There's never a bad time to hear that one. I'll tell you that right now. And, Bruce Springsteen, Girls in Their Summer Clothes, all fine choices. You can text us yours at 502-814-9375. In the meantime, we got to get into the 90s at 9. And one of my absolute favorite soundtracks of all time was released on this day in 1992. I'm talking about Cameron Crowe's Singles. So we're going to start off playing a few from that, starting with Paul Westerberg, Waiting for Somebody at FBK.

0: It's the 90s at 9 on WFPK, and the single soundtrack was released on this day in 1992. I love that soundtrack so much, so I had to play a few from that, including Pearl Jam there, State of Love and Trust, Hearts Anne and Nancy Wilson, their side project, The Lovemongers, covering Zeppelin's Battle of Evermore, and Paul Westerberg starting things off with Waiting for Somebody. More 90s on the way from Lucinda Williams. Got some Mary Chapin Carpenter and Better Than Ezra as well. 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

It's the 90s at 9 on WFPK. I know when you think of Cyndi Lauper, you kind of think of the 80s, but she released her Hatful of Stars album on this day in 1993. That's called That's What I Think. Had Better Than Ezra before that from Friction Baby from 1996, Desperately Wanting, in honor of their bassist Tom Drummond's 57th birthday today. Mary Chapin Carpenter from her Come On, Come On album. It came out on this day in 1992, and her cover of Lucinda Williams' Passionate Kisses. Lucinda herself starting off that set, Car Wheels on a Gravel Road. Oh, what an album, my goodness. It came out on this day in 1998, and that was the title track. We have an extreme heat warning through Thursday. Mostly sunny and hot today, going to get up to 94. The heat index could go over 105, for heaven's sake. Muggy tonight with a low of 76. Sunny and 84 degrees right now. More 90s on the way from Stone Temple Pilots. Also some Etta James. First, Cowboy Junkies. They released their Miles From Our Home album on this day in 1998. This is the title track at FBK.

0: Etta James wrapping up the 90s at 9 on WFPK. Yes, she released her Life, Love, and the Blues album on this day in 1998, and her take on Born Under a Bad Sign. Stone Temple Pilots from 94's Purple with Vaseline, and Cowboy Junkie starting things off the title track from the album they released on this day in 1998, Miles from Our Home. It's 9:53, and 91.9 WFPK is proud to sponsor Jeffersonville Park, presenting Jammin' and Jeff, a ticketless concert series at the River Stage with food trucks and kids' activities. 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
0: Well, stay cool and hydrated, my friends. It's going to be a scorcher out there. Kemet Cantwell is coming up next at 10 to cool you down with some good tunes. I am actually off the rest of the week, so I'll be back with you on Monday. I've got the latest from Meek coming up. Going to leave you with the latest from Weezer, getting some help from Wednesday. We might as well be strangers at FPK.

0: 91.9 WFPK. I love everything about that song. I like the title, Cool Cat. It's new from Us Three, and the name of the album, Snap, Crackle, and Bop. I love it all. Sarah McLachlan before that with All This Disaster. And WFPK welcomes Sarah McLachlan to PNC Pavilion in Cincinnati, Tuesday, July 21st. This is Kimmett. Good morning. Happy Tuesday. There's an extreme heat warning. Ugh. Through Thursday. I hope you get to be inside today. Thanks for hanging out here with me. Because it's Tuesday, we're doing the Tuesday Top 10 at 10. Thanks to everybody who sent your votes and submissions in to the question, what's your favorite song by an actor? And what I meant by that was not like a singer who then got a role in a movie. I mean someone who was known as an actor and then decided to do some music. So lots of interesting answers sent by email and on my Facebook post. Much appreciated. I certainly expected this one to be on the list. This is a song said to be originally by Robert Johnson in 1936, but became quite the blues standard. And then done by the Blues Brothers, which, of course, are Dan Aykroyd and John Belushi, in the climactic concert scene of the 1980 film The Blues Brothers. And Belushi's character dedicates the song to the late, great Magic Sam.
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0: 91.9 WFPK coming in at number 10 on our Tuesday Top 10 at 10 Favorite Songs by Actors. That was Sweet Home Chicago from the Blues Brothers movie. John Belushi, Dan Aykroyd, and good old boys. This is Kimmett. Thanks for hanging out. Lots of interesting choices here on this Top 10 at 10. Sometimes these actors surprise us. You don't think of them as musicians, and then they come out with something great. Sometimes not so great. A couple of those made the list as well, but you're the one voting, not me. This next one I think is lovely. I didn't know this music from this actress too well when she came out with it. It's been quite a bit now, but anytime I hear a song of hers, I think it's quite good. This actress, known for Cameron Crowe's film Almost Famous, comedy films like The Good Girl, The New Guy, Hitchhiker's Guide to the Galaxy, Failure to Launch. A beautiful actress.
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0: From her duo She and Him, this is Why Do You Let Me Stay Here? Zooey Deschanel, 91.9 WFPK.

0: 91.9 WFPK coming in at number 9 on our Tuesday Top 10 at 10 Favorite Songs by Actors. That was She and Him, Why Do You Let Me Stay Here? The she of that duo is actress Zooey Deschanel, and the him is musician M. Ward. This is Kimmett. Thanks for hanging out. Moving right along with this list. This next one is from an actress who in the 70s, early 80s, very much just known for sitcom acting, and was beloved as an actress. Her husband, Bobby Russell, was a songwriter, producer. He wrote the lyrics, composed the music for this song. He was reluctant to record a demo. He didn't really like it. But his wife, Vicki Lawrence, said, no, this is good. This is a hit. You need to push it. And there was an attempt made to have Liza Minnelli do the song. It was offered to Cher. Cher refused. Well, Sonny Bono really refused it. He said he was concerned that the song might offend Cher's Southern fans. But then this actress said, well, you know what? I'm just going to do it.
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0: 91.9 WFPK. That was Vicki Lawrence. The Night the Lights Went Out in Georgia, coming in at number 8 on our Tuesday Top 10 at 10. Favorite songs by actors. Thanks to all who put in your submissions for that, either by email or on my Facebook post. The more the merrier. The more choices I get to add them up, and it makes for a better list. So thanks for your contribution. Plenty more to come. This next song I like very, very much. Kind of forgot about this song until we had a bunch of votes for it. It's from 2005 and by the actor involved with it, an Academy and Golden Globe winner. Lots of really prolific, kind of very well received movies. It's Jared Leto, and he had a band called 30 Seconds to Mars. And this is from the 2005 album A Beautiful Life.
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0: 91.9 WFPK coming in at number 7 on our top 10 at 10 list. That's Jared Leto's band, 30 Seconds to Mars with The Kill. And that vocal performance there shows that, you know, lots of actors, they can sing if they have to, maybe for a particular movie role, and they'll get trained up and they'll get it done. But that is some... Real singing. So he's not just an actor who occasionally will take the mic. That's quite the vocal performance there. Love that one. All right, moving along. So this next one is, conversely, by an actor who didn't really sing, unlike many Hollywood leading ladies of her era, however, whose singing voices were dubbed in by professional vocalists. This actress did do it. And it's Audrey Hepburn, not formally a trained singer, but composer Henry Mancini specifically tailored the song to her natural, limited, breathy vocal range so that she wouldn't have to strain for high notes. And it went over quite well, went on to win the Academy Award for Best Original Song. And it is...
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0: 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A lovely vocal performance by actress Audrey Hepburn for the movie Breakfast at Tiffany's. Moon River, that came in at number 6 on our Tuesday Top 10 at 10 Favorite Songs by Actors. Our next one is led by an actor that I feel like everybody loves. I can watch him in anything. He's a fabulous actor, very talented dude, always intriguing to watch. It's Ryan Gosling. He's got a band that he started in 2007 called Dead Man's Bones. It's a rock duo consisting of Ryan Gosling, or as he's called in this band, Ryan Baby Goose Gosling, and Zach Shields. Their first album, Dead Man's Bones, same as their band name, was released in 2009. And from it,
1: number 5.
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0: Ryan Gosling in The Room Where You Sleep in his band Dead Man's Bones, FPK.

0: 91.9 WFPK, fronted by Ryan Gosling. That was Dead Man's Bones with In the Room Where You Sleep. I believe he plays the keys in that band as well. This is Kimmet. Thanks for hanging out with me for the Tuesday Top 10 at 10, the topic of which is Top 10 Favorite Actors with Songs. Top 10 favorite songs by an actor, I should say. We'll get right back to it in just a moment. We're almost halfway done. Coming up next hour, we've got new music by Modest Mouse and new music from Jim James as well. Also, we're going to turn it up to 11 at 11 for a couple of tunes. 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And Kentucky Shakespeare Festival, presenting Shakespeare's comedy The Two Gentlemen of Verona, set in 1940s Las Vegas, running July 2nd through the 26th in Central Park, with food trucks, bar, and community pre-shows. It's a ticketless event. 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And LPM is proud to sponsor the Fraser Kentucky History Museum, presenting a community day to open their new exhibition, I, Too, Am a Kentuckian, celebrating America 250. No ticket required if you say, I, Too, Am a Kentuckian, from 1 to 4 p.m. Saturday, July 4th. Details are at frasermuseum.org. 91.9 WFPK and Waterfront Park present our next WFPK Waterfront Wednesday of the season on July 29th with the exquisite sounds of Over the Rhine and the original songwriting of Abby Hamilton. There's two roads in my brain. Gates open at 5 on the Big Four lawn in Waterfront Park, and the free concert begins at 6:30 p.m. Arrive early to enjoy the new Monarch Living Room stage featuring a bluegrass showcase with Louisville artists. 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All right, getting back to the Tuesday Top 10 at 10. Top favorite songs by actors, as voted by you. Our next one, I guess it's a good song. I think it gets kind of a novelty reputation. But riding high on the success of his role on the hit TV show Starsky and Hutch back in the late 70s, David Soul, who apparently had a bit of a music career before acting, returned to music. His debut song, Tony McCauley, written and produced song, was a worldwide smash, spending 4 weeks at number one on the UK singles charts and number one on the Billboard Hot 100. I guess you can't argue with success, right? I mean, it did well.
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0: Don't Give Up On Us, Baby. 91.9 WFPK by actor David Soul of Starsky and Hutch fame. I'm trying to think right now. I'm not sure if he was Starsky or Hutch, I'm ashamed to say. But very successful song. Good for you, David Soul. Apparently, he recorded another version of it after he saw Owen Wilson playing it in the remake, or excuse me, the movie Starsky and Hutch that Owen Wilson did along with Ben Stiller in the early 2000s. We'll have to hear what that re-recording of it sounds like someday. Next up, one of my favorites. I'm just going to tell you, it's William Shatner covering a song by Pulp. The song itself is great. It was a great one. It's a Pulp song. William Shatner brings a whole new vibe to it. Shatner recorded it in 2004, and it was produced by Ben Folds.
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2: She came from Greece. She had a thirst for knowledge. She studied sculpture at St. Martin's College. That's where I caught her eye. She told me that her dad was loaded. I said, in that case, I'll have a rum and Coca-Cola. She said, fine. And in 30 seconds' time, she said, I want to live like common people. I want to do whatever common people do. I want to sleep with common people. I want to sleep with common people like you. Well, what else could I do? I said, I'll see what I can do. I took her to a supermarket. I don't know why, but I had to start it somewhere. So it started there. I said, pretend you've got no money. She just laughed and said, oh, you're so funny. I said, yeah? Well, I

0: 91.9 WFPK. So good. Bill Shatner doing Common People. I forgot to mention the great Joe Jackson on the actual singing in that song. I think that is a fantastically different take on that song originally by Pulp. This is Kimmett. Thanks for hanging out. It's the Tuesday Top 10 at 10, and we're doing the top 10 favorite songs by actors. I knew this next one was going to make the list. I just didn't know at what position it would be, but I was certain that it would. Actor Patrick Swayze. We love it at the time, already quite successful from like The Outsiders. Well, in 1987, Patrick Swayze co-wrote this song with Stacey Wittlitz during the production of Dirty Dancing. Did a demo for it. They brought it to the producers of the movie and they said, what do you think? And they loved it. And it wound up making it into the movie. And this song was a huge, huge hit.
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0: 91.9 WFPK, the late, great Patrick Swayze, coming in at number two on our Tuesday Top 10 at 10 Favorite Songs by Actors. Someone just texted me during that song, "Actors need to stick to acting." I get it, but that song was beloved, and apparently lots of you love it because that's... That got enough votes to make it to the number two spot. The song that made it to the number one spot made it there far and away. This one got more votes in my email and on my Facebook post by far than any other song. I knew it would be on the list. I didn't know it would do this well. Comedian Eddie Murphy. You know what I'm talking about already. I'm going to play you a song that was written and produced by Rick James, the lead single from his 1985 debut musical album, How Could It Be Me? So a fun fact about this is when Eddie Murphy informed comedian Richard Pryor that he was going to do an album, Pryor offered him $100,000, like as a bet, that Eddie wouldn't be able to do it purely musically, like without jokes. But he did. And Pryor never made good on the bet.
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0: Of course, it's Eddie Murphy. Party all the time.

Eddie Murphy coming in at number one on our Tuesday Top 10 at 10 from 1985, Party All the Time. A little cheesy? Yes. Yes, it is. A little dated production-wise? Absolutely. But you can't argue with success. It reached number two on the Billboard Hot 100, where it stayed for 3 weeks, just behind Say You, Say Me by Lionel Richie. That's kind of an amazing position to be in. This is Kimmett. Thanks for hanging out. Let's play one more tune before we turn it up to 11 at 11. This is new from Brandon Flowers. This is Plans, 91.9 WFPK.

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0: 91.9 WFPK. That wraps up our Turn It Up to 11 at 11. And the songs chosen for that today were in recognition of today's anniversary of the movie Singles, the soundtrack for which released today in 1992. So both of those songs from Cameron Crowe's movie Singles released on this date so long ago. That was Screaming Trees with Nearly Lost You. And we heard State of Love and Trust from Pearl Jam. This is Kemet coming up this hour. Got some Diana King, new music from Modest Mouse, new music from Jim James as well, some Iggy Pop, and I'll be playing our featured artist of the day, and that is Frank Ocean.
1: Hey, it's Kyle Mir tonight talking with actor Tom Cavanaugh about the show You're Killing Me.
2: That line that you're talking about was like, oh, that is a humdinger. And this is the thing about good writing, where it's like, if I go like, there's nothing longer than a short film. And if you start trying to ornament it and go like, oh, there's nothing longer than a short film, you dissolve it. And so that when you get good writing, it's just like, I just have to say the line.
1: Tom Cavanaugh, 6 p.m. right here on FPK.
0: That's a funny line. This is Kimmett. Good morning. I've got you two coming up after Imogen Heap. This is Waited Out. It's 91.9 WFPK.

0: 91.9 WFPK. That was La La Lies by Diana King. And before that, another King, BB, and U2 with When Love Comes to Town. This is Kimmett. Good morning. On the way this hour, new music from Jim James. Got some Morrissey. I'm going to play our featured artist of the day, Frank Ocean, and new Houndmouth before the end of the hour.
1: It's time for the WFPK Concert Calendar. Here's what's going on around town.
0: Tonight, LPM presents the Moth Story Slam at Headliners, American Dreams at 8 p.m. Elijah Scott's at Zanzibar at 8. Hamilton is at Whitney Hall at 7. 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Of Montreal is at Headliners at 8. Thursday, WFPK is proud to sponsor Mr. Please at the Depot at NoCo at 7. 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KDD and the Bluegills at Zanzibar at 8. Red Knot Chili Peppers at the Mercury Ballroom at 8. Fawn Fables at the Whirling Tiger, also at 8. Saturday, 4th of July, WFPK is proud to sponsor Jammin' and Jeff at River Stage with Back to Mac, a tribute to Fleetwood Mac. 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

91.9 WFPK. That's new from Jim James of My Morning Jacket, solo album called Wowed Out. That song is Come Again. And we heard Modest Mouse before that with Picking Dragon's Pockets. This is Kimmett. Good morning. Still coming up this hour. Got some Steve Winwood. Got some new music from Johnny Marr and Houndmouth as well. 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For nearly 29 years, John Grants has been a force at Louisville Public Media, from securing vital business sponsors to helping develop our signature event, WFPK Waterfront Wednesday. His impact is everywhere. From all of us at LPM, thank you, John, for your incredible dedication and best of luck in your future adventures. Well, coming up in the next few, some Iggy Pop, got some Morrissey as well. But first, let's rip it up with Little Richard, 91.9 WFPK. Well, it's-

91.9 WFPK. That's Iggy Pop Gardenia from the album Post-Pop Depression. And before that, Let Me Kiss You, Morrissey. WFPK presents Morrissey Wednesday, October 21st at the Louisville Palace. This is Kimmett. I hope you're having a great morning and staying cool. As I'm sure you know, we are in an extreme heat warning through Thursday. Bummer. So hot. Hopefully we shall all make it through, staying cool and staying hydrated as best we can. Still coming up this hour, new music from Houndmouth. It is the last day of June today. We've had a different featured artist of the day each day of Pride Month. Here on our last day, our featured artist is Frank Ocean, American singer, songwriter, rapper, Grammy Award winner, Brit Award, fantastic singer-songwriter, started his career as a ghostwriter, making hits for others. Here is Frank Ocean. This is going to be from his 2012 album, Channel Orange. This is Forrest Gump, 91.9 WFPK.

91.9 WFPK, Steve Winwood, Roll With It. And before that, we heard our featured artist of the day, Frank Ocean, with Forrest Gump. This is Kimmett. Thanks for hanging out. Still coming up, new music from Houndmouth. First new music from Johnny Marr. 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

91.9 WFPK. Oh my goodness, how good is Lake Street Dive's rendition of Rich Girl by Hole & Oates? So good. That's how good. Jeff Buckley kicking off the hour with Forget Her. Good afternoon. This is Kimmett. I hope you're doing all right, staying cool on this Tuesday that we have an extreme heat warning. No control over that. We'll all just make the best of it. Hang out inside with me. Listening to music is your best bet, I think. Coming up this hour, Alabama Shakes. Got some Death Cab for Cutie, some Grateful Dead, new music from Nick Dettmeyer. The Posies are coming after this. This is the song that knocked Wings, Paul McCartney's My Love, out of the number one spot on this date in 1973. And ironically, it's by another Beatle, George Harrison, Give Me Love, 91.9 WFPK.

91.9 WFPK. That's new from Hermanos Gutierrez, which is a Latin instrumental band made of brothers Alejandro Gutierrez and Esteban Gutierrez. That piece of music puts you in a mood, doesn't it? That's from their new album, whose name I don't know if I should try to pronounce. I'll try. Los Ojos del Condor. The Posies before that with the Glittering Prize. This is Kimmett. Thanks for hanging out. Coming up, bands that I can easily pronounce. No question about it. Death Cab for Cutie, Grateful Dead. Look how well I did there. New music from the band Oh He Dead coming after Alabama Shakes, who WFPK welcomes to Riverbend Music Center in Cincinnati along with Tedeschi Trucks. That's going to be August 26th. Here's Alabama Shakes with I Found You on 91.9 WFPK.

91.9 WFPK, that's new from the band Oh He Dead. From the album Vertigo, the song is More Than I Needed. Alabama Shakes before that with I Found You. This is Kimmett and Still

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4: Hope you're having a good Tuesday afternoon. WFPK has a question of the day again today. What song makes you think cool thoughts on this hot day? You can text me your answer at 814-9375, which is 814-WFPK. And it is just hot. We're in an extreme heat warning for most of the week with heat indices at 105 on most of the days, I think, until we get to Friday. We'll get through it. Death Cab for Cutie's on the way. First, here's a song from 1973, the first line of which very much describes this day. So take a listen to the first line. It's Bobby Goldsboro with Summer on 91.9 WFPK.

91.9 WFPK. That's Billy Says, and it's new from Graham Coxon, who is formerly of the band Blur, founding member and lead guitarist and background vocalist of the band Blur. Death Cab for Cutie before that with Photo Booth. And that Graham Coxon, formerly of Blur, song reminds me of what's going to be next Tuesday's Top 10 at 10 list. That list is going to be your favorite songs by artists that went solo. So think like Gwen Stefani went solo from New Doubt, Sting from The Police, Harry Styles from whatever band he was in. There's so many. Belinda Carlisle from the Go-Go's. What's your favorite song by an artist who went solo? Let me know by emailing me at kcantwell@wfpk.org, and I'll get that list going. I know it's 7 days away, but it's all right to get a head start on it. New music from Nick Dittmeyer on the way. First, here's Grateful Dead with Truckin' on FPK.

0: 91.9 WFPK, new from Nick Dittmeyer, scratching at your back door. This is Kim at Good Tuesday Afternoon. We're almost at 1 o'clock. Coming up in that hour, new music from Tank and the Bangas and Phoebe Bridgers as well, and more from our featured artist of the day, which is Frank Ocean, coming in just a minute.
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0: Delamitri is coming after our featured artist of the day. 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

91.9 WFPK, Casey Musgraves there with Camera Roll, and Wilson Pickett starting off the hour with The Land of a Thousand Dances. It's Kimmitz, and I'm glad to be hanging out with you here. I hope you're having a good Tuesday. Coming up this hour, I got some Lou Reed, got some new music from Satya, some Blondie as well. Coldplay's coming up in a few, and that's going to be after this from Muse's new album, The Wow Signal. They've got a collaborative tune with singer Ellie Goulding, and about this song she says, back around 2002, I remember spending hours making my Nokia ringtone the guitar riff on Plug In Baby by Muse. Today I have a song with Muse. I'm insanely grateful for my life and my weird voice. This is the new Muse song featuring Ellie Goulding. It's Hush, 91.9 WFPK.

0: 91.9 WFPK from Tank and the Bangas' latest album, The Last Balloon. That was Move, featuring Lucky Day. That one goes out to Jamesy. Coldplay before that with Spies. This is Kimmett still coming up this hour. New music from Phoebe Bridgers. Got some Monrovia. Got another one from our featured artist of the day, Frank Ocean. And we'll hear new The Sacred Souls before the hour is done as well.
1: It's time for the WFPK concert calendar. Here's what's going on around town.
0: Tonight, Tuesday, LPM presents The Moth Story Slam at Headliners, American Dreams, 8 p.m. Elijah Scott is at Zanzibar at 8. Hamilton is at Whitney Hall at 7. Tomorrow, Wednesday, WFPK presents Spoon with the Beths at Iroquois Amphitheater at 7 p.m. Chicago's at the Louisville Palace at 8. Of Montreal at Headliners at 8. 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Friday, Starlito with Band Play at Headliners at 8. KDD and the Bluegills are at Zanzibar at 8. The Red Knot, Chili Peppers are at the Mercury Ballroom at 8. Fawn Fables at the Whirling Tiger at 8. And Saturday, 4th of July, WFPK is proud to sponsor Jammin' and Jeff at the River Stage with Back to Mac, a tribute to Fleetwood Mac. 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
0: All right, new Phoebe Bridgers coming after Zwan. Honestly, 91.9 WFPK.

91.9 WFPK, that's Phoebe Bridgers with the new song Lost Boys, and Billy Corgan's Zwan before that with Honestly. This is Kimmett, and I hope you're, you know, staying cool if you're able to be inside. That would be great because, as we all know, it's an extreme heat warning that's happening, and that is happening through Thursday. The feels like temperature will be in excess of 105 on most days this week. It should pull back a little bit by Friday, so looking forward to that. Maybe be able to have some fun on the 4th of July outside. Coming up still this hour, Lou Reed, Monrovia, new music from Satya. 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And Louisville City FC, professional men's soccer team, taking on the Hartford Athletics on the 4th of July at 8 o'clock with Independence Day post-game fireworks at Lynn Family Stadium. Ticket details and more at loucity.com. And for nearly 29 years, John Grants has been a force at Louisville Public Media. From securing vital business sponsors to helping develop our signature event, WFPK Waterfront Wednesday, his impact is everywhere. From all of us at LPM, thank you, John, for your incredible dedication. Best of luck in your future adventures. Hey, if you want to think about it for a minute, next Tuesday's Top 10 at 10 topic will be what's

0: 91.9 WFPK Field Song. That is new from Monrovia from the album Bloodline. Lou Reed before that with Lisa Says. This is Kimmett, and I got a little time left here. Still coming up, new music from Satya. And got music from Blondie on the way as well. First, one last one from our featured artist of the day. We've had a different featured artist every day of Pride Month. Today is the last day of Pride Month. I've enjoyed all these songs. I've heard from Frank Ocean today. This one is Pilot Jones, 91.9 WFPK.
1: 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Now the only thing we share is the refrigerator. Ice cold, baby, I told you, I'm ice cold.
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1: 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But fly alone.

91.9 WFPK from Satya's new album, Yellow House. That's Project 10. Frank Ocean before that with Pilot Jones. This is Kimmet. Thanks for hanging out today. Thanks for participating in Tuesday's Top 10 at 10. Next Tuesday's Top 10 at 10 topic is going to be what's your favorite top 10 favorite songs from artists who went solo. You knew them first from their band, and then they broke off and went solo. And what's your favorite song from there? What's your favorite, you know, Paul McCartney song or Gwen Stefani that used to be in No Doubt? Paul Simon from Simon and Garfunkel. There's so many artists. Sting from The Police. Let me know by emailing me at kcantwell@wfpk.org so I can add them up and make a list for next Tuesday. Thanks in advance for your participation. WFPK's All Request Mental Health Day happens the first Wednesday of each month. That's tomorrow. We'll take your request from 6 a.m. till 6 p.m. at 502-814-WFPK. 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Or follow us on Facebook and Instagram. All Request Mental Health Day is made possible with support from the Brook Hospitals. That's going to do it for me today. Stay cool out there. Thanks again for hanging out. Laura Shine's coming in just a few. Before she does, The Sacred Souls, who WFPK welcomes Wednesday, September 23rd to the Andrew J. Brady Music Center, is going to be on. Blondie as well. And have a great rest of your day. 91.9 WFPK.

Keep thinking things are going to change. That song came out so early in the 70s. Ball of Confusion from the Temptations. And we also heard Blondie with Heart of Glass on WFPK. Good afternoon. I'm Laura Shine. And we'll have music from Frank Ocean today as our artist of the day for Pride Month. Final day for Pride Month. And we will continue with some music from Frank throughout today's show. Also, we'll be hearing from Josh Ritter, Britt Taylor, who's from Kentucky. A live recording from REM coming up soon. First, though, John Prine, and it was on this day in 2020 that he was named the first honorary poet laureate of Illinois. He would die of coronavirus 3 months earlier. He grew up near Chicago, so that was on this day in 2020, and you can see why he was named poet laureate, just for his incredible songwriting. This is a brilliant tune. It's called Sam Stone, WFPK.

0: Britt Taylor from right here in Kentucky from her new album Land of the Forgotten. That was Around and Around. Josh Ritter with For Your Soul, and John Prine from his self-titled album with Sam Stone. R.E.M., Ruthie Foster, and also we'll be hearing from Buzzcocks as well as Bleachers still to come on WFPK.
1: 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A pair of four-day general admission passes to Bourbon and Beyond, September 24th through 27th. 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
0: It's a very, very warm day. Right now it is 91 degrees with the heat index that they say may exceed 105 today. Clear and muggy tonight, low of 76. Mostly sunny, hot tomorrow, high of 96, and exactly the same for Thursday as well. We've also have a question of the day that kind of relates to this. What song makes you think cool thoughts on this hot day? And you can text us your answer. You can do that at 502-814-WFPK. That's 502-814-9375. What song makes you think cool thoughts on this very hot day? 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Up next, a tune here from R.E.M. recorded live at the Palace in 1999, Day Sleeper, WFPK.

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0: We should talk. That's Bleachers here on WFBK, who are going to be playing in Cincinnati September 30th. They are playing at the Andrew J. Brady Music Center then. Also, Buzzcocks, What Do I Get? A new song from Charlie XCX. The new album, Music Fashion Film, comes out July 24th. That song was called SS26. Ruthie Foster with Thank You, and also R.E.M. Day Sleeper from 1999, live recording of that. Well, we got music from our featured artist coming up next. That is Frank Ocean on WFPK.
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0: WFBK's All Request Mental Health Day happens the first Wednesday of each month. That is tomorrow. We'll take your requests from 6 a.m. to 6 p.m. at 502-814.

WFPK. You can also text that number with your request. Again, that's 502-814-WFPK. Listen, this Wednesday, tell us what song you'd like to hear. And you can also follow us on Facebook and Instagram. All Requests Mental Health Day is made possible with support from the Brook Hospitals. I have a song here from our featured artist today who's won a ton of awards over his career, Grammys, as well as a GLAAD Media Award for Outstanding Musical Artist. And GLAAD is a gay and lesbian organization that gives out awards to folks that are doing big things for the community and for visibility. Frank Ocean fits the bill. This is from his 2016 album called Blonde, Siegfried on WFPK.

Maybe I should move and settle. Two kids in a swimming pool. I'm not brave. I'm not brave.

0: Speaking of Nirvana, it was there. Rare as the feathers on my dash from a phoenix. There with my crooked teeth and companions sleeping, yeah. Dreaming a thought that could dream about a thought that could think of the dream of the thought that could think of dreaming and getting the glimmer of God. I be dreaming and dreaming a thought that could dream about a thought that could think of dreaming a dream where I cannot. Where I cannot.
1: Less morose and more present. Dwell on my gifts for a second, a moment. One solar flare would consume, so why not? Spin this flammable paper on the film that's my life. High flights, inhale the vapor, exhale once and think twice. Eat some shrooms, maybe have a good cry about you. See some colors, light hang glide off the moon.

0: That's the band As Tall as Lions, in case of rapture here on WFPK. From their album, You Can't Take It With You, that band featured Dan Nigro, who's become a Grammy Award-winning producer, worked with Chaperone and also Olivia Rodrigo. He's doing pretty well, I would say. Before that, we heard from Julia Jacqueline, great new song called Get Away From Me, and then The Killers with Spaceman, and Brandon Flowers has got a new country album coming. Sounds very interesting. We get programming support from our listeners and also from our day sponsor, Tim Nichols, who's celebrating his 29th birthday again today. Happy birthday, Tim.
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Bare Naked Ladies, one of their hits from long ago. That song's called Jane. And Bare Naked Ladies are going to be playing in Cincinnati at Riverbend on July 29th, along with Train and Matt Nathanson. WFBK is proud to present that show. Also heard Elvis Costello and the Attractions every day. I write the book. Got some Springsteen for you. Another tune from B.B. Stockwell for a WFBK Discovery track that features Wesley Schultz of the Lumineers and the Paws Report. Check out Nova, 9-year-old pug mix. So cute and sweet. And we want to get this dog a home as soon as possible. She's been in the shelter just too long, which they're scratching their heads about because she's so sweet. And we look forward to meeting her. Plus, we'll go live on Facebook right around 3:30 with the Kentucky Humane Society. Bruce Springsteen never quite made it to number one, although as a songwriter he did, because his song Blinded by the Light went to number one in 77, recorded by Manfred Mann's Earth Band. But he sure came close. This song went to number two on this day in 1984 on the Hot 100. And he had, not long after that, the next six singles from Born in the USA all hit the top 10. Don't cry for Bruce. He's done very well. This is Dancing in the Dark, that song that went to number two, WFBK.

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1: 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Music from Howdy, as well as the Linda Lindas. Then we'll go live on Facebook with an adorable dog. I think you're going to fall in love as soon as you see her. Her name is Nova, and she's so sweet, and they think that she's got some pug in her. I would say maybe a little bit. Who knows? 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
1: Happening tonight, LPM presents the Moth Story Slam at Headliners. American Dreams is the theme that starts at 8. Elijah Scott's at Zanzibar. Hamilton gets started at Whitney Hall at 7. And then Wednesday, WFBK presents Spoon with the Beths at Iroquois Amphitheater at 7. Chicago will be at the Louisville Palace of Montreal at Headliners. 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And then on Friday, Starlito with Band Play will be at Headliners. Katie D and the Bluegills at Zanzibar, Red Not Chili Peppers at the Mercury Ballroom, and Fawn Fables at the Whirling Tiger at 8.
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0: WFBK Discovery Track with Bebe Stockwell and Wesley Schultz from the Lumineers, who joins her on her new song called Ant Farm here on WFBK. And welcome once again to the Pause Reports. Every Tuesday right around this time, we go live on Facebook at 91.9 WFBK. And we talk with the Kentucky Humane Society, who brings a pet by that's up for adoption. That's going to take everything I've got not to adopt a sweet angel today. She's adorable. Her name's Nova. She is just full of personality. She does all kinds of tricks.
1: Yes.
0: She's extremely well behaved, and she loves to play.
1: She does. She is well equipped for that forever home. Mm-hmm. So Nova is 9 years old, and you would think, you know, she's getting up there in age, definitely a senior dog. She is so spry, very lively. She came in here hot. She was like, I'm going to look at everything. I'm going to play. I'm going to show off all my cues. And she is so darling. If you can't watch the live stream right now, she's just walking around playing with some squeaky toys and taking treats, and she's so darling. I don't know how much she weighs, but she's like a smaller, medium-ish size dog. She's a great size.
0: I'd say like maybe 30, 35,
1: yeah,
0: something like that.
1: I think so too. Yeah. And she's a pug mix. That's what we have her listed as, but she has these pointy ears, and her tail has like a tuft on it, and her coat does not look like a pug.
0: No.
1: Definitely a pug mix, but she is so, so cute. She has mastered the puppy dog eyes in her senior years, and she is so much fun. Yeah. She knows sit, down, paw, she'll roll over, or at least attempt to, and I think that's very impressive.
0: It is.
1: And she's just so confident, very playful, very loving, and she'll do great in just about any home.
0: Well, she charmed everybody here, that's for sure.
1: Yeah, she's a charmer.
0: I was thinking she might have a little bit of Chihuahua in her, maybe.
1: Especially to get her that size, too, and with the ears as well.
0: Yeah. And maybe some German Shepherd.
1: Yeah, something to get that coat, because she has a very thick coat.
0: Well, pugs have thick coats.
1: Yeah, that's fair. But the coloring is a little different. I'm not too sure.
0: Yeah.
1: If you adopt her, you can do a DNA test, and you can let me know. I'll give you my email. You can let me know.
0: People can comment on our live stream right now, maybe try to guess what she might be.
1: Give us some guesses. Go check out the live stream for sure.
0: Yeah.

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2: Very good.
3: She gets along well with other dogs and kiddos five and up, so you can come in for a meet and greet. You can bring the whole family and meet her. I am sure she will steal your heart as she has stolen mine.
2: Right. Well, again, her name is Nova. And you might be able to hear the squeaky toy going on right now. She has a blast with those.
3: And she's busy.
2: Yeah, she's busy, but she's not hyper. She would make someone just a fantastic pet.
3: Absolutely. Great. She settles really well, like self-entertains great. Like, that's so nice. And she's just a dream. I don't get it. Someone's got to come get her.
2: Well, I hope they will. I really, really hope so. Is she at the main campus then?
3: Yes, okay. That's 241 Steedley Drive. Please come meet her. She is at the first kennel when you go and see our adult dogs. You might not see her because she likes to hang out close to the door, but she's in there. She's ready to meet you, and she's such a treat. You can hear that squeaky toy.
2: Yes, and she's just ready for a permanent home, and she deserves one.
3: She does,
2: really,
3: absolutely.
2: Really great dog.
3: Yeah.
2: What else is going on with the Humane Society right now?
3: We're really focused on trying to stay cool, keeping our animals in the shelter and in the community safe. We also have 4th of July coming up this weekend. And unfortunately, with the fireworks, it can scare a lot of dogs. And we a lot of shelters get overwhelmed with a lot of lost dogs during this time. So we're just trying to remind friends, especially in the hot weather, keep your pets inside, limit time outside. I know they have to go potty outside. Mm-hmm. But if there's shade outside, have them enjoy that a little bit. But definitely limit that. Keep lots of water handy. Never leave them alone in a car. I mean, any time of the year, but especially in the summer heat.
2: Yeah.
3: And even with the 4th of July coming up, make sure that you got your microchips in your pets and, you know, update that information. You get a new phone number, maybe a new email, anything like that. And yeah, keep your pets indoors during the 4th of July. If they seem a little distressed, try to occupy them with some enrichment or toys that they like. Mm-hmm. Just things like that, just to keep our pets happy and healthy and safe this weekend.
2: And keep them hydrated during this heat, too.
3: Yes.
2: It's intense.
3: Yes, it is very hot. The first thing I did when I walked in here with Nova, I said, let's get some water out for you, Sissy. And
2: that was good.
3: She drank it all, yeah.
2: Yeah. Plus, she's been playing really hard. So.
3: Yeah. So she's been stomping. She's right. Like, here's my personality. Now I'm going to go get a drink.
2: Well, Jen, thank you so much for bringing her by. She's adorable.
3: Of
2: and
3: course.
2: I so hope she gets a home soon.
3: Yes, I'll keep you posted.
2: Again, her name's Nova, 9-year-old pug. Chihuahua, Shepherd. She's got it all going on.
3: Kentucky Brown dog right there.
2: She's very unique and really, really cool dog. She knows tons of tricks. She's super smart and loves, loves, loves to play. She's got the energy of a 5-year-old, as
3: yes,
2: I say.
3: Absolutely, for sure.
2: Right. All right. Let's hear a tune here. This is from Fleetwood Mac, and we'll stay on Facebook here for just a couple more minutes. You can check her out, comment, tell us what breeds you think she might be. You can do that at 919 WFPK. This is Fleetwood Mac.

0: 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And thanks again to the Kentucky Humane Society for coming by for the PAWS Report. 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
0: Our artist of the day today for Pride Month, and it's the last day of Pride Month, is Frank Ocean. And we go back to his extremely popular album that came out in 2012 called Channel Orange. This is Forrest Gump from Frank Ocean on WFPK.

my favorite songs, favorite funky songs, especially from Chaka Khan and Rufus, Tell Me Something Good. And we heard from Wet Leg with Angelica here on WFPK. Good afternoon. I'm Laura Schein. Thank you for joining me today. Hope you're able to stay cool. It's been intensely hot today. Our question of the day relates to that. What song makes you think cool thoughts on this hot day? Somebody said Summer Wind by Frank Sinatra. I thought that was a good one. Another person suggested Splish Splash. So if you have one, we'd love to hear it. You can text it to us at 502-814-WFBK. That's 502-814-9375. Modest Yahoo, Jewish reggae artist who was born on this day in 1979. Matthew Paul Miller is his name, and Westchester, Pennsylvania is where he's originally from. This is Modest Yahoo with One Day, turns 47 today, WFBK.

0: Ed O'Brien from the band Radiohead and his new solo release called Blue Morpho. That was Incantations on WFBK. The Stones with Gimme Shelter. Modest Yahoo returns 47 today in the song One Day. Rosalia D'Souza as well as Bridget Calls Me Baby. 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
0: 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Rosalia D'Souza, and the song's called D'Improvviso, WFBK.

That's the latest from Bridget Calls Me Baby. I Can Take the Sun Out of the Sky here on WFPK. Alex Clark is a Louisville singer-songwriter. We first heard him during our COVID diary days when we were asking artists to submit songs, and really liked his stuff. He's got a new album coming out August 7th and has released a couple of singles, including this one most recently called Sometimes It Will Do. This is Alex Clark on WFPK.

0: Won't You Come Out Tonight? That is from Jesse Wells. He's going to be at Bourbon and Beyond this year, by the way. And we also heard a Louisville artist, Alex Clark. Really like his new single, which is called Sometimes It Will Do. And the full-length album is due August 7th from Alex Clark. Frank Ocean is our featured artist today for Pride Month. We'll get to that in just a moment.
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2: That line that you're talking about was like, oh, that is a humdinger. And this is the thing about good writing, where it's like, if I go like, there's nothing longer than a short film. And if you start trying to ornament it and go like, oh, there's nothing longer than a short film, you dissolve it. And so that when you get good writing, it's just like, I just have to say the line.
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0: That's tonight with Kyle. 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Got a Led Zeppelin cover coming up for the 5 o'clock shadow soon. First, though, Frank Ocean, our featured artist today for Pride Month. And Frank is a recipient of many awards, including a GLAAD Award, which is for visibility and being out and proud. Very cool for him. This song came out in 2011. It's called Novocaine. Frank Ocean, WFPK.

0: 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And we get programming support from our day sponsor, Tim Nichols, who's celebrating his 29th birthday again today. 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
0: 5 o'clock Shadow, an original followed by a cover tune. The original was from Led Zeppelin from their 4 album, and that came out in 1971. The cover is from a group called the Love Mongers. I think you'll recognize their voice. That was also attached to the soundtrack by Cameron Crowe for the film Singles, and that soundtrack was released on this day in 1992 and really helped launch grunge into the zeitgeist. Lovemongers, the voices are Ann Wilson, Nancy Wilson in the band as well. Nancy Wilson was married to Cameron Crowe for quite some time. Let's hear the original first from Led Zeppelin, The Battle of Evermore, WFPK.

That's the Love Mongers, Ann and Nancy Wilson, also known as Heart. They went by this different name for the single soundtrack, at least for the song being put there, covering Led Zeppelin's Battle of Evermore. Had a few requests for that one in the past, so thought we'd play it for you today. And then Led Zeppelin with the Battle of Evermore from 1971. The single soundtrack came out on this day in 1992, by the way. Frank Ocean is our artist of the day for our final day of Pride Month. We'll get to that in just a moment. Also, my first concert coming up, and we'll also be hearing from Modiste covering Depeche Mode here in just a bit, plus a look at the concert calendar. I'm Laura Schein. This is Frank Ocean from the 2012 album, maybe his best-selling album, Channel Orange was the name of it. Came out in 2012, and the song Bad Religion on WFPK.

0: Enjoy the silence taken from our May Waterfront Wednesday performance from Modiste, covering Depeche Mode on that one. And we also heard Bad Religion from Frank Ocean, who came out publicly in 2012 when he released that album Channel Orange, which was a brave thing to do for a hip-hop soul rap artist at the time. Bad Religion was the song here on WFPK, and he's been our Artist of the Day for Pride Month today. Got music from Suki Waterhouse, Kells, as well as my first concert coming up.
1: It's time for the WFPK Concert Calendar. Here's what's going on around town.
0: Happening tonight, LPM presents the Moth Story Slam at Headliners. American Dream is the theme. That's at 8. Elijah Scott at Zanzibar. Hamilton at Whitney Hall at 7. And then tomorrow, July 1st, WFPK presents Spoon with the Beths at Iroquois Amphitheater at 7. Chicago will be at the Louisville Palace of Montreal at Headliners. Thursday, WFPK is proud to sponsor Mr. Please at the Depot at NoCo at 7. Kentucky Shakespeare's Two Gentlemen of Verona gets underway at Central Park. And then on Friday, Starlito with band play at Headliners. KDD and the Bluegills at Zanzibar. Red Knot Chili Peppers at the Mercury Ballroom. And on Saturday, WFPK is proud to sponsor Jammin' and Jeff at River Stage with Back to Mac, a tribute to Fleetwood Mac that starts at 6.
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0: 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His impact is everywhere from all of us at LPM. Thank you, John, for your incredible dedication. Best of luck in your future adventures. Today was his last day. We wish him all the best. We've got Suki Waterhouse for you next. This is OMG WFPK.

Welcome to My First Concert, where you tell the story of your first concert and we play the band or artist. Today we hear from listener Diana, who says her first concert was Three Dog Night, whatever the arena was called before Rupp was built in Lexington, although I've been listening to live music on porches and living rooms throughout my childhood. But that was their first concert, which was Three Dog Night, and this is from a captured live at the Forum in L.A. Eli's coming on WFPK.

0: Last American Waltz, that's the latest from Old Crow Medicine Show. Union Made is the name of the new album that also featured Molly Tuttle on that song. They put on a great member show this past Sunday before their show at the Palace. That was a great afternoon. Three Dog Night before that, captured live at the Forum. Eli's coming, Diana's first concert seeing Three Dog Night. We've got Lena Horne, who was born on this day, coming up. Also music from James Mercer and Danger Mouse, known as Broken Bells. And Low Cut Connie still to come. And then Kyle Meredith will have Tom Cavanaugh on his show tonight. And that's coming up at 6.
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1: 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We'll be giving out the number and email tomorrow a lot. Lena Horne, great singer, actress, and she was born on this day in 1917, lived to be 92 years old. Passed away in 2010. She was born on this day in Brooklyn, New York, and this became a signature number for her. Stormy Weather on WFPK.

What a great tune. It's called Hurricane. That's from Infinity Song here on WFPK. And before that, we heard from India Ari with Brown Skin. Low Cut Connie Can't Be Wrong here on 91.9. Kyle Meredith is next. Tom Cavanaugh coming up on his show, plus a great mix of music as always. I'm Laura Shine, wishing you a great evening. We'll see you again tomorrow for All Request Mental Health Day. We'll be taking your requests starting at 6 a.m. all the way up to 6 p.m. So be thinking about what you might need to hear. That's tomorrow on WFPK. This is Stevie Ray Vaughan. Have a great evening.

Johnny Marr returns. New album on the way, The Age of Everything. That's Spin on 91.9 WFBK. His old bandmate Morrissey has suddenly started taking iconic images of the Smiths from album covers and posters and t-shirts and just replacing it with his own name. That's what he's doing now. He'll also be in town, WFBK, presenting Morrissey later this year in October. WFBK.org for the details. Had the Breeders before that, covering The Who's So Sad About Us. Talking Heads, Getting a Start with Girlfriend is Better on 91.9 WFBK. Good evening. It's Kyle Meredith. I am here for the next 4 hours. Going to be hanging out with Tom Cavanaugh here in just a few moments. You know him as he played Harrison Wells across multiple seasons of The Flash. He's also been on, Scrubs and Ed. I think it was where a lot of us became familiar with him. He'll be up here in a second. Later on tonight, Mary Stuart Masterson and Felicia Day will also be dropping in. Tom Cavanaugh starts us off after some Funkadelic, a tape loop masterpiece from the Beatles, right after 7 Mary 3. Here's Oven on FBK.

0: It's 91.9 WFPK. I'm Kyle Mayer. Tonight, my guest, actor Tom Cavanagh. You know him as the title character from the show Ed. He played Harrison Wells on The Flash. He's been in Scrubs and also opposite Brooke Shields as Detective Jack Kerrigan in Acorn TV's You're Killing Me, which we got to talk all about in an interview that you can watch at WFPK.org.
1: It is well written. It looks like it's maybe a murder of the week, and then it dovetails into something else, and all these different tangents that become wrapped together and intertwined, and then you have a crackerjack banger of a finale. And I say that not because I'm in the thing, but rather because I think the writers crafted this season so very intelligently. And I know on behalf of the actors, when we read, this is a true snapshot, we were like halfway through filming the finale, and the three of us looked at each other and we're like, this is a crackerjack of a finale. Like, this is great. Like, the pace is moving, your heart is beating, you know, you don't know where it's going. The stakes are life and death, and you didn't maybe necessarily see that coming. Yeah, it's great. And to be a part of that, you know, totemically in Hollywood, like, the writer doesn't get the credit. You know, I'm just very quick to, like, give the writers the credit for what they've done for this season. I think anybody that, like, spends, like, their hour with us, you know, weekly will not be disappointed.

0: That's Pearl Charles with City Lights on 91.9 WFPK. You can hear that one in the Acorn TV show, You're Killing Me. I'm Kyle Meredith here on 91.9, talking with actor Tom Cavanaugh all about it. He stars opposite Brooke Shields in the show as a small-town detective, which we got to talk all about that dynamic as well. The full interview when you subscribe to the Kyle Meredith With podcast.
1: But you want to present somebody worthy, you know, like that she's a luminary in a small town and that he comes to this small town. But like it might not be expected that, you know, you're going to find a worthy opponent or a worthy match in this thing. But that's what they are. You know, when you talk about the legalese of the stuff, like my brother is like a giant prosecutor for the Crown Court in our nation, Canada. You know, he's a killer in the courtroom. Right. But he's humble and he would never draw attention to himself. And I think I'm stealing some of that stuff for Jack, where Jack doesn't want plaudits and acclaim. He wants to get the job done. This sounds so obnoxious, Kyle, to say like, oh, and you come from theater. But like, I think knowing that you're going to have an opportunity to shoot the gun off in the third act allows you to keep the powder dry in the first act. You know, you have an opportunity to shoot it in act one, but you don't because you know the other stuff is coming. You can measure the performance. And like I said, using that word calibrate, so that like when it comes time to shoot it off, you haven't stepped on anything beforehand. So I like to know the arcs and where it's going, just so I can like sort of, you know, like maximize the moment.

0: That's Shawnee Kish with Stella on 91.9 WFPK. I'm Kyle Mina talking with Tom Cavanaugh all about the show You're Killing Me on Acorn TV. Some of the great lines that he gets to read, one of my favorites, Nothing Longer Than a Short Film. We got to talk about it, the full interview, WFPK.org, and the Kyle Meredith with podcast.
1: You know, the writers will tell you there's definitely things where, like, that was an improv. You know, like, there's a lot, I think it's in the trailer where it's like, the line was like, what are you, the information police? And the line was, that's exactly what I am. That was great. That line that you're talking about was like, oh, that is a humdinger. And, you know, on the cold read, like, it just got like a lot of attention. It's one of those things. This is a very interesting. It's so funny you zeroed in on this line. This is the thing about good writing, honestly, where it's like, if I go like, there's nothing longer than a short film.

0: Yeah, Starbucks. Moonlight Feels Right. 91.9 WFPK. You can hear that one in the Acorn TV show. You're Killing Me. I'm Kyle Meredith. Thanks again to Tom Cavanaugh for hanging out, talking all about it. 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
1: What kind of song?
0: We're gonna put the whammy on you.

He's our featured artist of the day for Pride Month. It's Frank Ocean, our final day of Pride celebration here this June. Be having some Frank Ocean tracks every hour. Pink and White's co-written by Pharrell Williams. B-52's live version of Whammy Kiss before that had Madonna's Human Nature. 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That full interview at WFPK.org and the Kyle Meredith With podcast. I'll be talking with Mary Stuart Masterson next hour here on 91.9 WFPK, where we get programming support from our day sponsor, Tim Nichols, who's celebrating his 29th birthday again today. Happy birthday, Tim. Also, Danny Wimmer presents Spoon and the Beths live at the Iroquois Amphitheater tomorrow, Wednesday, July 1st. 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I'm Kyle Meredith here on FBK. We'll be playing tracks from Spoon and the Beths every hour tomorrow as well. Let's do one from the Mountain Goats right now. Charlie Sheen reaches out to the feds.

It's Olivia Rodrigo's newest. That's called The Cure. Her new record, You Seem Pretty Sad for a Girl in Love. And Caroline Rose, Yip Yip Yow, and Badly Drawn Boys, The Shining. Here on 91.9 WFPK, I'm Kyle Meredith. Going to be talking with Mary Stuart Masterson. She'll be joined by Rob Cordery in just a few moments. Mary Stuart Masterson, of course, Fried Green Tomatoes, Some Kind of Wonderful, Benny and June, to name a few. We're going to be talking about a movie called The Senior here in just a few moments. And today's WFPK question of the day, you can text your answer, 502-814-WFPK. What's a song that makes you think cool thoughts on this very hot day? Steve Gowden says, son of a sailor. Some Jimmy Buffett there. K. Ray Bennett says, Skinner's Call Me the Breeze. Like that one. Michelle Grigsby, It's Hot in Here. Some Nelly. We got Dan Thomas, Heatwave by Martha Reeve and the Vandellas. 502-814-9375. Mary Stuart Masterson joins me in just a moment. Here's Janamila. We chose.

0: 91.9 WFPK. I'm Kyle Meredith. Tonight, talking with Mary Stuart Masterson. Of course, you know her from Fried Green Tomatoes, Benny and June, and countless other roles. And Rob Corddry, The Daily Show, Hot Tub Time Machine. We're going to be talking about the movie The Senior, which tells the true story of Mike Flint, the oldest player to go back to play college football. He was 59 years old when he decided to finish his senior year. And we got to talk all about it in an interview that you can watch at WFPK.org.
1: We shot on this field. It's this huge, beautiful football field. And
2: it's like,
1: that fits thousands of people.
2: Yeah.
1: You know?
2: Yeah. No, it was a great. I mean, I have family from Texas, but also my family, a lot of sports fans.
3: Yeah, so right.
2: Thanksgiving was stupid ball game. I think we chanted because we could never eat until the game, you know.
1: Yeah.
3: You just had to play alone.
2: Ball game. No, but I do love sports and I do love football and I love a football movie or a sports movie. So it was really fun to find myself in one. I didn't anticipate that ever happening, but it's a different one, you know, because it definitely has the redemption theme and the big drama built in, but then there's also, you know, themes about not quitting and not finishing what you start, and no matter how long it's been, just a story kind of about faith too and family. So,
1: yeah.
2: I mean, it's got all the things.

0: football stadium songs on 91.9 WFBK. That's the Stones with Start Me Up. I'm Kyle Mayer talking about the football movie The Senior with Rob Corddry and Mary Stuart Masterson. You can find our full interview when you subscribe to the Kyle Meredith With podcast.
1: Two things. Like, if you're an actor in a film, your experience of making it is one thing. It has nothing to do with what the audience experiences from it. You know what I mean? They're two separate things. I'm like, my internal reasons for doing it, what I experience, the relationships with the people you work with, what you take away is one thing. And it's really not, that's not for the audience. It's the filmmakers with the movie they put in front of the audience. That's for the audience, and that's their own experience. And so it's always two different things versus a play when you're like, we were there the same night. We did. You saw the show. We did that together. I think it's also true with biopics. Like, if you're getting at the essence of a theme and you have to do everything to support those themes, it's not going to necessarily be the same timeline. You're going to have to compress certain things so that it works in the space of an hour and a half, you know? And so those licenses should be taken in order to make the movie work as a movie.
2: Sure.
1: And I think that they were super supportive of this filmmaking team doing that.

0: 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I'm Kyle Meerth talking with Mary Stuart Masterson and Rob Corddry about the movie The Senior. 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
1: It's great to see you with a furrowed brow character.
2: That's what he does.
3: So true.
2: He's a scowler. I really, really enjoyed doing it. It's so different from what I'm usually asked to play, which I was very honored to be asked. And I think they put a lot of trust in me. So that was, you know, I felt a little pressure there. And but it was, I don't know, I find when their story is just comes to you like this one did, so put together, so crafted. I mean, it took 18 years to get this movie made, that a lot of the heavy lifting is done for you. You know, you just have to serve what's on the page and you'll be okay. I mean, I look back on it, probably on the day I wouldn't have said it was easy, but I have a memory of it being a very easy, wonderful experience.

0: There's Seven Nation Army from the White Stripes. Can't go to a football game without it. I'm Kyle Meredith. Thanks to Rob Cordery and Mary Stuart Masterson for hanging out talking about The Senior. 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

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It's Going Shopping. I tell you, I didn't bet on that one, but it did it. The JAMC before that, Happy When It Rains. Catherine Wills, Judy Staring at the Sun as well. Thanks again to Mary Stuart Masterson, Rob Cordery. The full interview, WFPK.org, and the Kyle Meredith With podcast. I'll be talking with Felicia Day next hour here on FPK. 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I'm Kyle Meredith on 91.9 WFPK. Again, Felicia Day joins me here in just a few moments. She's a regular on the show. Coming up now, though, we're going to do that brand new one from John Gallagher Jr. Also got the latest Tom Misch. It's after our featured artist of the day for Pride Month. Songs every hour from Frank Ocean. Here's Thinking About You on 91.9 WFPK.